life as a believer. When you're going to question if God is really on your side. And the reason why you're questioning it is because of the simple fact it seems like the devil is hitting you with everything that he can possibly throw at you. But you need to understand something, beloved. You need to remember that the only reason why you're in that position now is because God had ordered your steps. And the only reason why the devil is hitting you like he's hitting you is because he has literally peeked

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0: 105.1 Hallelujah FM. One of my favorite shows, and I can't believe I didn't mention it the other day. I feel like I owe you an apology. More info on season 4 of Ted Lasso. Have y'all watched this show? It is hilarious. Corinne Hawthorne's on the way. So's Bashaw Mitchell on the praise party. I'm Victor Sosa. Jason Sudeikis and company all back. This time, Coach Ted Lasso is back in the UK to coach AFC Richmond's brand new Lady Greyhounds Women's Football Club. So you know hilarity is going to ensue, just like it did during the first 3 seasons of Ted Lasso. They're not going to be letting you binge watch it, though. It's not going to be one giant dump of every episode of the season. Debuts on Apple TV August 5th, with new episodes dropping weekly into early October. Thankfully, there's a little bit of a teaser on YouTube right now on Apple TV's YouTube page.
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0: 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I'm Victor Sosa. 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
1: Happy Thursday, or as some of my friends like to say, Friday Eve. Any excuse to put Friday into something to make you feel better works for me. Praise party's happening here all night. I'm Victor Sosa. We got some Mary Mary. We've also got Lisa Noel Smith and the Brown Singers. And I hope to have every single one of your requests. 888-646-6167. 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

0: 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A lot of different things you could do with $1,000. As one of our recent winners, Zara, pointed out this week, it could be especially helpful.
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0: 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Of course, Mom would love for you to point it in her direction. Whatever you decide to do is entirely up to you. Make sure you're listening for those keywords all day Friday. They're coming at the top of every hour for you to win $1,000.

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1: How much work does the average person put in over the course of an 8-hour day? The answer may surprise you or not. Praise Party's got Melvin Chris Bell III as well as Pastor Mike Jr. I'm Victor Sosa. Finally, something I'm above average at. Might be at the office 8 hours a day, but it doesn't mean you're working the entire time. New study says that in the average 8-hour day, workers are productive for a little less than 3 hours. 2 hours and 53 minutes for exact. To be exact, I should say. And I imagine Fridays drag down the average just a little bit. What are you doing when you're not getting anything done? Well, the folks who were willing to admit said checking social media topped the list, followed by reading different websites, gossiping with colleagues, and searching for new jobs. Now you know why your boss is snooping on your internet history.
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0: 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We got more chances for you to win $1,000. 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
1: Did you take yourself to the movie theater last weekend to see part two of The Devil Wears Prada? 20 years between part one and two. That first one has become iconic in the meantime, which is why it was such an incredible success last weekend at the box office. Right here now in the next few minutes, we got Charlie Wilson, the Chicago Mass Choir, and Tamela Mann for you. Emily Blunt and Stanley Tucci have big roles in both one and two of The Devil Wears Prada. And they're tied together in another way I did not realize until they both got their stars on the Hollywood Walk of Fame the other day. They got them in a joint ceremony, in part not just because they're stars of that big movie, but because they're in-laws. Emily Blunt made a pretty good joke about it, says she's already spending far too much time with her brother-in-law, Stanley Tucci, but now they get to spend even more time together because their stars on the Hollywood Walk of Fame are next to each other. So we'll be being walked over together till the end of time.
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105.1, Hallelujah FM. You seen those commercials on TV where the guy asks somebody on the street how many subscription services they're paying for, and when they find out how much money they're actually spending, they're shocked? Got something for you in about 10 minutes.

0: I will live.
1: Hallelujah, 105.1. So I saw this commercial one time too many, and I now feel compelled to ask. Yolanda Adams, Nancy Jackson, Ricky Dillard, all part of this Thursday Praise Party. Thank you for being here, too. I'm Victor Sosa. That commercial where the guy walks up on somebody in the street and asks them how many subscription services they think they have. They say, oh, 3 or 4. Then they go to this app that they're selling and find out that there's actually 15 subscriptions that they have no idea about. What's that subscription service just taking your money? You're like, what am I paying for this for? 888-646-6167.
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1: Feels like it's just part of life in 2026. 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Not even sure why you're still paying it. But the bill comes, and you pay it anyway. Charles Jenkins and Fellowship. We also got Jonathan McReynolds and Jamal Roberts for you this evening. I'm Victor Sosa. What's that subscription just eating up your cash, Alice?
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0: Hallelujah 105.1, Birmingham's inspiration station. Well, it doesn't get much better than this lineup. We're talking about Donna Lawrence, Fred Hammond, Mariah Carey, and the Clark Sisters together. It's the praise party all night, every night here on your inspiration station. I'm Victor Sosa. You think Mariah Carey is paying for subscriptions she has no idea she's even subscribed to? I mean, law of averages says probably yes. What's one of those subscriptions that you realize you're paying for now and you want to get out from under, Danielle?
1: 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It's that app where you invest in cryptocurrency, and they were taking $40 a month on some kind of subscription I don't even remember subscribing to. That could have been like $40 toward like Bitcoin or something, you know?
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1: 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Wish I could say the same about everything else, especially with the cost these days of just about everything. Hezekiah Walker and Kirk Franklin are on the way on the Praise Party. I'm Victor Sosa. Not to mention those subscriptions that sounded like a good idea at the time, but you've had them so long you completely forgot about them. Looked them up one day and realized just how much you were paying. What's one of those driving you nuts right now, Patrice?
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0: 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What's your big plans for the cash, brother?
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0: I know that's right. 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
1: 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Praise Party's got Pastor Mike Jr., Whitney Houston, and Yolanda Adams. What else would you like? 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
2: It is the moment most of us have been waiting for all week long. Wake up tomorrow morning, it is going to be Friday. Giving thanks and praise to the good Lord for getting us this far through the work week. And praying for our $1,000 blessing. Well, those prayers could very well be answered tomorrow. We got keywords at the top of every hour throughout the workday, starting Friday morning at 9. So you make sure you're listening with us all day long, because each keyword is a different opportunity for you to score a $1,000 blessing heading into the weekend.
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1: Dr. BJ Holiday checking in. It is the overnight shift for this Friday. Let's get it started with this Kirk Franklin. It's all about the melodies from heaven.

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1: The choir is in the choir stand, and we praise in the Lord. Hey!

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1: Dr. BJ Holiday moving along. It is the overnight shift. Friday. And I'm starting to feel so much better. For real. I mean, because my brother was like, oh my God, my allergies. Anyway, coming up, got music on the way from, let me see here, Ricky Dillard. I've got Andre Crouch way back in the day. And of course, it is the overnight shift where we give you the word of the day, scripture of the day, riddle of the day, my all famous, annoying, corny, god awful, dad joke of the day. Plus, we take care of you with the best inspirational music all over the world. It is the overnight shift. Good morning.
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1: Yeah, man. PJ Morton. Here you go again. Yeah. Coming up, got music on the way from Kiara Tiki Sheard. Also got the wine is on deck. And, of course, we still got $1,000 up for grabs just for you. Yes. Yes, we do. $1,000 up for grabs. And you can win that money. All you got to do is listen up at 9 a.m. this morning. That's going to be your first chance when we give you the keyword for your chance to submit the word to our website for the $1,000 blessing. That's right. 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

0: 105.1 Hallelujah FM, Birmingham's Inspiration Station. Dr. BJ Holiday feeling good. And of course, it is time for the scripture of the day with Pastor Michael Franks.
1: Thank you, Dr. Holiday. And blessing to you, God's anointed. God's scripture for today is from Matthew, the 19th chapter and the 26th verse. And God wants you to know, impossibility disappears when you are walking with the Lord. Here's what the word of God says. But Jesus looked at them and said, with men, this is impossible. But with God, all things are possible. Yes, God's anointed. Today, we're not talking about this is hard, difficult, or stressful. Today, God wants you to know the things that are impossible for you become very possible when God is on your side. Put your hand in the Master's hand and conquer your mountain, because with Him, all things are possible. That's your scripture for today. Now have yourself a blessed rest of the day.
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1: Dear man, Dr. BJ Holiday, definitely having fun, and now it's time for you to put your shopping shoes on. You know what I mean? Coming up in a few minutes, Tamla Man right now. Bishop Larry D. Trotter.

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2: 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Ooh-wee. 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

0: Hallelujah 105.1. Dr. B.J. Holiday in for the word of the day. With my girl, Melissa J. Hey, I'll rap that all the way through.
1: Yep.
0: Now, do what you gonna do.
1: Hey, today's word is chosen, and it comes from Ephesians chapter 1, verses 4 and 5 that says, "For he chose us in him before the creation of the world to be holy and blameless in his sight. In love, he predestined us for adoption to sonship through Jesus Christ in accordance with his pleasure and will." You all, even before the creation of the world, God chose you. You were in his heart from the beginning, and his love for you is beyond measure. He loves you so much that he sent his only begotten son, Jesus, who is sinless, blameless, and perfect, to take on your sins and your imperfections. Jesus bore the weight of our brokenness so that we could be reconciled to God. This is the depth of his love for you, a love that pursues, redeems, and restores. Remember, you are chosen. You are loved, and God's grace is always more than enough. Trust in his sacrifice, knowing that his love for you never fails. And remember today, be blessed and a blessing to others.
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1: Dr. BJ, Holiday, feeling good, overnight shift. And of course, it is now time for the riddle of the day. I got this riddle, I've been saying it all week, and I still have not got the correct answer to this riddle. So I'm going to say it again, and then I'm going to give you some of the answers that I've been getting all week. All right, so here's the riddle. I speak without a mouth and hear without ears. I have no body, but I come alive with wind. I can be broken without being touched. I can be kept, but never held. I can travel the world while staying in a corner. Here's some of the answers.

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5: 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All right? 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You're close. Almost there. 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I'm going to say it one more time. All right? I speak without a mouth, hear without ears. I have no body, but I come alive with wind. I can be broken without being touched. I can be kept, but never held. I can travel the world while staying in a corner. What do you think it is? Part of the answer is echo. That's part of it. But there's another part to it as well. Let me know.
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0: 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Yo, yo, yo, yo, yo, yo, yo. Yeah, anyway, it's time for the word of the day with my girl, Melissa Jones.
1: Today's word is blessing, and it comes from Ephesians chapter 1, verse 3 that says, blessed be the God and Father of our Lord Jesus Christ, who has blessed us in Christ with every spiritual blessing in the heavenly places. 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Today, keep believing, because your blessings are on the way. And remember, be blessed and a blessing to others.
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1: Pastor Shirley Caesar, it's all right. It's okay. It's a fantastic Friday. Yeah, it's the weekend. Hallelujah. And it's time for the party. Your early morning praise party with me, your girl, Sherry Mackey. Let's kick things off in praise. Here's the maestro, Richard Smallwood.

0: The Father, Son, and Holy Ghost, and you, all invited to the early morning praise party.
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0: Yes, it's a fantastic Friday on the party. Your early morning praise party with me, your girl, Sherry Mackey. It's Mother's Day weekend. Hallelujah. We've got great things in store. Y'all know I'm dedicating the show today to my mommy, Freddie Mackey. I love you. And to all of the great moms and those that are mom figures in the lives of our youth. Hey, listen, listen, listen. We've got great things from your chance to win $1,000, your Friday morning funny. Of course, we're going to go to God in prayer. We got your birthday and anniversary shots. We're getting happy with your testimony. Yes, of course, we've got entertainment news. Dave Chappelle is making entertainment news. Plus, we talk about these NBA finals. We got your Bible challenge question of the day. And we got Black Facts. So look at today in African-American history. Today's word, hot topics. Oh, my goodness. You need to hear this hot topics before you go out and buy something else to eat. A planned vacation, I'm just saying. Then I got a little Sherryism, a little wisdom I've learned along the way. What we have is a party with you in mind. Your early morning praise party with me, your girl, Sherry Mackey. And you are amazing. Hallelujah, listeners. Happy Mother's Day weekend.
1: I'm Bree Wood with BIN News Now. Speaking at a cryptocurrency panel in Miami, Senator Rick Scott pushed the Clarity Act, which would ban a central bank digital currency.
2: They'll use it to hurt you. Eventually, if they want to, they just say, "Up, we took all your money."
1: Scott criticized rising housing and healthcare costs and renewed his no budget, no pay proposal, saying lawmakers shouldn't get paid if Congress fails to fund the government on time. Black Los Angeles Mayor Karen Bass is being sued by the city's firefighter union leader. Freddy Escobar claims the mayor retaliated against him for criticizing fire resources during the Palisades fire. He accused the mayor of organizing a smear campaign. And Kanye West took the stand in a Los Angeles copyright trial. He's accused of using an unauthorized sample in an early version of Hurricane. The producers suing say he owes more than $560,000, a claim West disputes. Get BIN News Now on demand 24/7 on the iHeartRadio app.
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1: Praising this Mother's Day weekend. Hallelujah. You're inside the party, your early morning praise party with me, your girl, Sherry Mackey. Happy Mother's Day weekend. I'm sending love out to all of the moms in my life, particularly Mother Freddie Mackey. I love me some you, girl. All of my friends, all of my family, certainly my aunties and my babies, to Kimmy, to Janae, Jasmine, Jayandra, all the mommies, Martavia, love you guys. Listen. 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Yep, through the holiday this Sunday. 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I am Sherry Mackey. Happy Mother's Day weekend.
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1: It's Early Morning Praise Party. I am Sherry Mackey, and it's time for what we call your Friday Morning Funny. You know, laughter does a merry heart good like a medicine. And this Mother's Day weekend, here's a dose of medicine from comedian Lavelle Crawford.
2: I'm a mama's boy, and she always got those threats. I don't know, like, keep on running your mouth, and I'm going to rip your lips off your face. You know, I grew up in the 70s. That's old school, you know, before you needed Amber Alert. Amber Alert, you know, you get abducted, they put your name up in lights. That wasn't going on when I was growing up. She gave me some vital information. She said, when you get off that bus at 4:30, I want you in that house, and I mean in that house. And I want you to lock that door. Don't you let nobody in the house till I get off work at 9 o'clock tonight. You got it? And when my mama say something, she meant it. And I get in that house, I lock the door like Fort Knox. Go give me some chocolate milk. Me watch my favorite cartoon, Thundercats. Thunder, thunder, Thundercats. Ho! And then all of a sudden the doorbell ring, ding dong. I'm like, who could that be? I go to the door, who is it? Baby, it's your grandmama. Open the door and let grandmama in. I'm like, sorry, grandma. Mama said not to let nobody in the house. She meant nobody's house till she get off work at 9 o'clock at night. Baby, this your grandma. Now I only got two buses to come over and see you. You can let grandmama in the house. But mama said not to let nobody's house. And she meant nobody's house till she get off work at 9 o'clock tonight. You welcome to sit on the porch? Are you welcome to catch both them buses back to your house? I go back and sit down. Bing bong, what does she want now? I come back to the door, who is it? Boy, this your daddy. Open this door and let me and your grandmama in the house right now. You got her out here sitting on this porch. You open this door right now. Sorry, daddy. Mama said not to let nobody in the house. She meant nobody in the house till she get off work at 9 o'clock tonight. Boy, you know I live there. Apparently not. You don't have a key. If Amber Alert was going on when I was growing up, my mother would use it as a scare tactic. She'd be like, see them kids' names and lights? Huh? You see them kids' names and lights? Keep messing up. And y'all names gonna be in lights. But guess what? I ain't looking for none of y'all. That's why I wish I had a white mama. White mama look for their kids. They be out there with the bloodhounds. Carolyn! Say something, honey. Not my mama. My mama, she'll make you so scared you don't even want to come out the wood. She like, nah, we've been calling your name for about 30, 40 minutes. You've been out in these woods. We got these bloodhounds out here. We got the police and the news making me look like an unfit mother. Let me tell you something. You better be dead. Now, I'm going to count to three. If you ain't out of the woods at the count of three, you live here. One. There he is. Let's go.
1: You know, laughter does a very hard good like a medicine. That's Lavelle Crawford on your Early Morning Praise Party with me, your girl, Sherry Mackey, taking your calls at 844-885-9425.
3: I'm Bree Wood with BIN News Now. Speaking at a cryptocurrency panel in Miami, Senator Rick Scott pushed the Clarity Act, which would ban a central bank digital currency.
4: They'll use it to hurt you. Eventually, if they want to, they just say, up, we took all your money.
3: Scott criticized rising housing and healthcare costs and renewed his no budget, no pay proposal, saying lawmakers shouldn't get paid if Congress fails to fund the government on time. Black Los Angeles Mayor Karen Bass is being sued by the city's firefighter union leader. Freddy Escobar claims the mayor retaliated against him for criticizing fire resources during the Palisades fire. He accused the mayor of organizing a smear campaign. And Kanye West took the stand in a Los Angeles copyright trial. He's accused of using an unauthorized sample in an early version of Hurricane. The producers suing say he owes more than $560,000, a claim West disputes. Get BIN News Now on demand 24/7 on the iHeartRadio app.
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watching his comedy sets. I think he's a comedic genius. You have to, baby, you have to be sharp because you'll miss it. It'll fly right over your head. He clarified when talking to Michelle Obama that his humor is not meant to target specific communities, but rather to navigate corporate interests and cultural negotiations. Dave Chappelle highlighted the diverse perspectives present in comedy clubs and the importance of understanding different cultural lenses in interpreting jokes. The comedian expressed frustration with the media's tendency to take his jokes out of context and emphasized the unique intention of comedy shows in playing the cultural norms. Baby, I'm here for Dave Chappelle. I'm just going to tell you that Dave Chappelle, he is a comedic genius. There you have it. That's what's making news. Also, y'all, this NBA finals and semifinals, y'all been semifinaling. I'm just saying. Tonight, you want to check out a little action. You got New York Knicks taking on Philadelphia 76ers on Prime Video right now. San Antonio Spurs at Minnesota Timberwolves on Saturday. Detroit taking on Cleveland on NBC Peacock. OKC at the Lakers on ABC. Sunday, New York taking on 76ers on ABC and the Spurs at the Timberwolves on NBC Peacock. So y'all plan your weekends accordingly. Entertainment news on the party. Your early morning praise party with me, your girl, Sherry Mackey. Good morning.

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1: Israel, a new breed. You are good. You're inside the party, your early morning praise party. With me, your girl, Sherry Mackey. And I love when you tap the little red microphone and you talk to me. Whether you're telling me how you would spend this $1,000, you're sending a Mother's Day shout out, or you just want to share your feedback.
2: Hi, good morning, Sherry. This is Marlene from Mount Vernon, New York. I really and sincerely appreciate the prayer to give mothers strength, renewed strength. In the name of Jesus, thank you.
1: To God be the glory. To God be the glory. Hey, family, we're going to test your biblical knowledge with the Bible challenge question of the day in about

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1: Praising on your early morning praise party. I am Sherry Mackey, and it's time on this fantastic Friday to test your biblical knowledge with the Bible Challenge question of the day. It's Mother's Day weekend, so from the category, a mother's sacrifice. From the category, a mother's sacrifice. This is open for our seasoned saints. Which mother watched her son be crucified yet remained faithful to God's plan? Simple enough on this fantastic Friday, right? Which mother watched her son be crucified yet remained faithful to God's plan? That's your Bible Challenge question. We're going to compare answers coming up on the party. Your early morning praise party with me, your girl, Sherry Mackey.
2: I'm Bree Wood with BIN News Now. New York Governor Kathy Hochul says state lawmakers have reached a budget agreement.
3: This budget is the culmination of an ambitious agenda I laid out in January.
2: The $268 billion plan boosts reserves and includes steps to curb utility costs, expand childcare statewide, and update environmental review laws. Former President Barack Obama says Trump-era politics strained his family life. In a recent interview, Obama said ongoing involvement pushed him back into activism, creating genuine tension at home, as Michelle Obama hoped he would step away from politics and focus more on family. And a former executive tied to Pinky Cole's now-closed Bar Vegan restaurant is facing criminal charges in Georgia. Former CFO Aaron Madison is accused of theft, forgery, and money laundering involving more than $87,000. Cole is not charged. Get BIN News Now on demand 24/7 on the iHeartRadio app.
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1: Nobody, not do me, nobody does it like your early morning praise party. I am Sherry Mackey. It is time for us to give you the answer for the Bible Challenge question of the day. Today is Friday. It's Mother's Day weekend, and it's time for us to test the biblical knowledge of our season, saints. Y'all know y'all got a little seasoning on you. Stop playing. All right, from the category, a mother's sacrifice. From the category, a mother's sacrifice. Which mother watched her son be crucified yet remain faithful to God's plan? Which mother watched her son be crucified yet remain faithful to God's plan? Well, we all know that was Mary. Survey says, and the Bible confirms it was Mary, the earthly mother of Jesus. And you can read about that in John 19:25, standing near the cross where Jesus' mother and his mother's sister, Mary, the wife of Clopas, and Mary Magdalene. Even in heartbreak, y'all, a mother's love and faith can still stand strong. Even in the midst of heartbreak, a mother's love and her faith can still stand strong. So mamas, stand strong. Hey, that's your Bible Challenge question and answer on the party. Your early morning praise party with me, your girl, Sherry Mackey.
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1: Your early morning praise party. I am Sherry Mackey. It is time to roll those calendars back and find out what took place on today, May 8th, in African-American history. Well, on this date in 1858, John Brown convened an anti-slavery convention in Chatham, Canada. In 1888, inventor M.A. Cherry patented the velocipede. The velocipede is the early version of the bicycle. So the next time you own a bike, think about inventor M.A. Cherry. Finally, on this date in 1915, Henry McNeil Turner, AME Bishop, and the first black chaplain in the United States Army passed away. There you have it. That's a look, that's a reflection on today in African American history. It's your early morning praise party. I am Sherry Mackey. Good morning.
2: I'm Bree Wood with BIN News Now. Americans are expected to spend a record $38 billion on Mother's Day this year. Florist Jovi Byer says higher fuel and supply costs are driving prices up, but many are adjusting to keep gifts affordable.
3: The price of flowers in general has gone up like I had never seen it before, not even in COVID.
2: The average shopper is expected to spend about $284 per person. Police in Michigan have identified a victim in a deadly shooting outside at Grand Rapids Elementary School. 39-year-old Savannah Villarreal, a mother of eight, was killed along with a 14-year-old boy during a dispute that began over a soccer game. An 18-year-old suspect is in custody. And Republican lawmakers in Alabama rushed through controversial redistricting bills despite severe weather at the state capitol. Democrats warn the plans could suppress black voters if enacted. Get BIN News Now on demand 24/7 on the iHeartRadio app.
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1: Forever Jones, he wants it all. It's your early morning praise party. I am Sherry Mackey. Hey, listen, family, we've got your Bible experience on the way, hot topics. But in about 8 minutes, we've got today's word. We've got a Mother's Day, something held in His grace. Right now, enjoy this one. Dr. McKenzie and the highlights. You know

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1: It's your early morning praise party. I am Sherry Mackey. It is time for today's word. Held in grace. Held in grace. Proverbs 31:28 says, her children arise and call her blessed. Her husband also, and he praises her. Mother's Day is a beautiful reminder of the strength, the sacrifice, and the love that often go unseen. Whether it's a mother by birth, a spiritual mother, a mentor, or a caregiver, God has placed nurturing hearts in our lives to reflect his own compassion. A mother's love is often expressed in quiet, consistent ways. It's in the early mornings and the late nights. It's in the prayers whispered when no one else is listening. It's in the encouragement given when a child feels like giving up. These moments may not always be celebrated publicly, but heaven takes notice of every single one. Scripture paints a picture of a woman clothed with strength and dignity, not because life is easy, but because her trust is rooted in God. She shows us that real strength isn't found in perfection, but in perseverance, not in having all the answers, but in continually seeking God for wisdom. For some, Mother's Day is joyful. For others, it may carry a mix of emotions, memories of mothers who have passed, longing for a child, or healing from difficult relationships. Wherever you find yourself today, God meets you right there with grace. He is close to the brokenhearted and faithful to restore. If you are a mother, know this, your role is sacred. Even when you feel unnoticed or unappreciated, your impact is eternal. The seeds you plant through love, discipline, and faith will continue to grow long after the moment is past. You are shaping lives, you are building legacy, and you are reflecting the heart of God. And if you've been blessed by a mother or mother figure, take time to honor them. Not just with words, but with gratitude that acknowledges the depth of their sacrifice. Today, and all weekend, all year, let's celebrate the beauty of nurturing love, the kind that gives, the kind that forgives, the kind that uplifts and endures. It's a reflection of God's own heart. Love us. Love is patient. Love is kind. Love is unwavering. Oh, Father God, thank you for the gift of mothers and those who nurture and guide us. Thank you for their strength, their sacrifices, and their love. God, we pray that you would refresh every mother today, restore their strength, renew their joy, and remind them how deeply they are valued. For those who are hurting, bring comfort and peace, God. Let your love fill every space in Jesus' name. Hey, now that's your word for today. Take it, apply it to your everyday life, and you continue to be encouraged and inspired. It is your early morning praise party. I am Sherry Mackey.
2: I'm Bree Wood with BIN News Now. President Trump says the ceasefire with Iran remains in place despite Thursday's exchange of fire.
3: They trifled with us today. We blew them away. They trifled. I call that a trifle.
2: U.S. officials say naval attacks were intercepted in the Strait of Hormuz, prompting American strikes on Iranian sites. Iran denies wrongdoing. The Southern Poverty Law Center has pleaded not guilty to federal fraud and money laundering charges brought by the Trump administration. Prosecutors allege the group misled donors by paying informants tied to extremist groups. The SPLC says the accusations are false and vows to keep fighting white supremacy. And San Francisco has officially named a stretch of Interstate 80 the Willie Mays Highway. The section runs from Treasure Island to downtown near Oracle Park, honoring the Giants legend on what would have been his 95th birthday. Get BIN News Now on demand 24/7 on the iHeartRadio app.
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1: It's your early morning praise party. I am Sherry Mackey. It's time, y'all, for the Word of God. It is time for the Bible Experience. And for those of you that like to read along with us, go ahead and open your Bible or your Bible apps to 1 Corinthians chapter 14. Today we're picking up in verse 26. 1 Corinthians 14, 26 is talking about orderly worship.
2: What then shall we say, brothers and sisters? When you come together, each of you has a hymn or a word of instruction, a revelation, a tongue, or an interpretation. Everything must be done so that the church may be built up. If anyone speaks in a tongue, two, or at the most three, should speak, one at a time, and someone must interpret. If there is no interpreter, the speaker should keep quiet in the church. Let them speak to themselves and to God. Two or three prophets should speak, and the others should weigh carefully what is said. And if a revelation comes to someone who is sitting down, the first speaker should stop. For you can all prophesy in turn, so that everyone may be instructed and encouraged. The spirits of prophets are subject to the control of prophets. For God is not a God of disorder, but of peace, as in all the congregations of the Lord.
1: All right, family, we're going to pick up right there in the Bible Experience here on the party. It's your early morning praise party. I am Sherry Mackey. Good morning.
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1: It's your early morning praise party. I am Sherry Mackey, and it's time to talk about topics that are hot. And today in Hot Topics, child, y'all know I like to travel. I like to travel whether I'm going by plane, car, train, whatever. And I like a cruise every now and then, but this one got me kind of thinking. Y'all, as of yesterday, a rare and deadly hantavirus outbreak has been confirmed aboard the MV Hundius, a polar cruise ship operated by Oceanwide Expeditions. The outbreak has resulted in 3 deaths and at least 8 confirmed or suspected cases. The World Health Organization identifies the pathogen as the Andes strain, a rare variant from South America that is capable of limited human-to-human transmission. The ship is currently en route to the Canary Islands, where passengers are expected to arrive this week for medical screening and all of that. So definitely praying. That's crazy. That's crazy. Also, there's a recall you need to know about. A popular brand of potato chips has been recalled over salmonella concerns. Yeah, they issued a voluntary recall for several varieties of the Zaps and dirty potato chips after a seasoning containing dry powdered milk powder sourced from California dairies might be contaminated with the salmonella. So the chips were sold nationwide, so they could be in your store. So listen up. The recall chips, the 1.5 ounce Zaps Brand Bayou Blackened Ranch Chips, the 2.5 ounce Zaps Brand Bayou Blackened Ranch Chips, the 8 ounce Brand Zaps Brand Bayou Blackened Ranch Chips, the 2 ounce Dirty Brand Salt and Vinegar Potato Chips, the 1.5 ounce Zaps Brand Salt and Vinegar Potato Chips, the 2 ounce Dirty Brand Maui Onion Potato Chips, the 2.5 ounce Zaps Brand Big Cheesy Potato Chips, 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Now, y'all, if you know me, I like potato chips. This is bothersome. Salmonella can cause serious and sometimes fatal infections in young children, elderly people, and others with weakened immune systems. So please govern your life and plans accordingly. There's some news I thought that you can use and hot topics on the party. Your early morning praise party with me, your girl, Sherry Mackey.
2: I'm Bree Wood with BIN News Now. A Memphis Democrat is calling for the city to secede from Tennessee after Republicans split its only majority black congressional district. Black Representative Antonio Parkinson questions whether Memphis should keep contributing billions.
3: Let Memphis secede from the state of Tennessee. You don't have to redraw maps when you let us out.
2: Lawmakers approved the new map this week. The Justice Department says UCLA's medical school illegally used race in admissions. Federal investigators alleged the David Geffen School of Medicine discriminated against white and Asian American applicants by favoring black and Hispanic students. The findings could put UCLA's federal funding at risk. And IndyCar has pulled a t-shirt promoting its Washington, D.C. street race after online backlash. The design featured a driver posed like Abraham Lincoln with the phrase, "One Nation and One Race." Get BIN News Now on demand 24/7 on the iHeartRadio app.
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Somebody just need to testify to something next to him. 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
1: It's music from Marvin Sapp and never would have made it without you. Happy Friday to you and yours. I'm Tracy Bethay. Glad to be in your company. Brent Jones and Praise in the Choir Stand is on the way. Here's Fred Hammond and No.

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1: The choir is in the choir stand, and we praise to the Lord. Hey!

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1: In the choir stand.
0: Hey!
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0: Annie, I want to go back to that guy and keep watching.
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1: We ain't playing. That's music from Brent Jones, who celebrated his birthday on yesterday on a beautiful beach. He and his lovely wife. Yeah,

0: company. The weekend is here, Mother's Day weekend 2026. And yep, throughout today, you will hear many of you that touch the little red microphone, tap the app to say happy birth, happy Mother's Day, or happy heavenly Mother's Day to your loved one. And so, yeah, tap the app because we're going to just share. As a matter of fact, I think for the Gospel Truth and Gospel News, honey, I'll just let some of the, because we got quite a few. Praise God. So, yeah, we're getting ready to celebrate Mother this coming Sunday, May 10th, which is Mother's Day. On the way, more of your favorite gospel hits. Yeah, Patti LaBelle is standing by. Ted and Sherry with You've Been So Faithful. CC Winans is on the way. And the latest single from Jermaine Dolly with Never Shall Forget.
1: I'm Bree Wood with BIN News Now. A federal appeals court has heard Senator Mark Kelly's case against Defense Secretary Pete Hegseth. The dispute stems from a video urging service members not to follow illegal orders.
2: They're trying to send a message. If you say something that the president or this administration does not like, they're going to come after you.
1: Kelly says he never encouraged defiance, only respect for the law. The NAACP is filing an emergency petition to block Tennessee's new congressional map. The group says Republicans improperly dismantled the state's only majority black district in Memphis. The map was rushed through and signed into law Thursday, sparking angry protests from Democratic lawmakers. And jurors are set to begin deliberations in the murder trial of four men accused of killing Florida rapper Julio Fulio. The defendants face first-degree murder charges and potential death sentences in the two-year-old case. Get BIN News Now on demand 24/7 on the iHeartRadio app.
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Headed down 280? 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
1: It's Tim Rogers and the Fellas and Change. I'm Tracy Bethay, glad to be in your company. 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
1: 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That is the latest single, Jermaine Dolly, and Never Shall Forget, Lord, What You've Done For Me. I'm Tracy Bethay, delighted to be in your company on this Friday. 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
2: Hi, my name is Shamira Searles. I'm here to give a shout out to the best mom in the world, the wonderful mom, the flawless, intelligent, beautiful mom in the world, and her name is Carolyn Power. Happy Mother's Day, Mom. Love you. Celebrate you every day. I thank God for you and for just you being here and your love, your support. You just mean so much, and we love you. Happy Mother's Day to all the mothers. Carolyn Power, that's my mom. Love you, Mom.
1: Oh, what a sweet Mother's Day shout out to Miss Carolyn. Happy Mother's Day. And she said to all the moms, and I say the exact same thing. Have a wonderful, blessed weekend. Still to come, another chance at $1,000. That's right, coming up around the top of the hour. You will hear a keyword. When you do, enter it on this station's website and try and get this $1,000.
3: I'm Bree Wood with BIN News Now. Chicago's black mayor, Brandon Johnson, is urging state lawmakers to keep the Bears in the city.
4: We already know the governor doesn't like the bill. The Bears do not like the bill. There are members in the Senate caucus, both sides of the aisle, that do not like the bill.
3: He's lobbying against the stadium deal for Arlington Heights, saying Chicago's economy benefits the entire state. Democrats are holding on to control of the Michigan State Senate after winning a key special election. Black Democrat Shedrick Green defeated Republican Jason Tunney in a closely watched swing district, preserving the party's narrow majority ahead of the midterms. And John Legend, Janelle Monáe, and Parliament Funkadelic will headline the first ever Los Angeles Jazz Festival. The 17-day event runs across multiple LA venues this August, with organizers expecting massive crowds. More artists will be announced, and tickets are on sale now. Get BIN News Now on demand 24/7 on the iHeartRadio app.
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1: The song just simply says, if he doesn't do anything else, he's already done enough. Bishop Brown wrote this song for me. Hallelujah.

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1: It is the Salem Bible Church Choir, and I am the way. Happy Friday to you and yours. I'm Tracy Bethay. 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
1: It's Lisa Noel Smith and the Brown Singers, and yes, he does. God keeps his promises, for he is a promise keeper. A beautifully blessed Friday to you and yours. Yes, the weekend, it's here, and it's Mother's Day weekend. We're celebrating, Mom. And you know, I've been telling you all week, make sure you go to the Talkback feature on the iHeartRadio app and shout out your mom. Let's head over to the Talkback feature and see who has something to say.
2: 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Happy Mother's Day.
1: Well, God bless you, Brother Jimmy. We appreciate that. Come on here. Happy Mother's Day to me. Well, thank you so much. That's right. Get these Mother's Day shout-outs in. 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Once you do that, preset this station as number one. And after you do that, push a little red microphone and give your Mother's Day shout out, a birthday shout out. Tell us how much you love the station. Tell us what you're cooking. What will you be doing for Mother on Mother's Day? Yeah, you never know. You could be the next person you hear on the radio.
3: I'm Bree Wood with BIN News Now. New York Governor Kathy Hochul says state lawmakers have reached a budget agreement.
4: This budget is the culmination of an ambitious agenda I laid out in January.
3: The $268 billion plan boosts reserves and includes steps to curb utility costs, expand childcare statewide, and update environmental review laws. Former President Barack Obama says Trump-era politics strained his family life. In a recent interview, Obama said ongoing involvement pushed him back into activism, creating genuine tension at home, as Michelle Obama hoped he would step away from politics and focus more on family. And a former executive tied to Pinky Cole's now-closed Bar Vegan restaurant is facing criminal charges in Georgia. Former CFO Aaron Madison is accused of theft, forgery, and money laundering involving more than $87,000. Cole is not charged. Get BIN News Now on demand 24/7 on the iHeartRadio app.
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Hallelujah 105.1, Birmingham's inspiration station. Well, let me say happy Mother's Day to my God, Mommy, Miss Dottie Peoples. That's for my good. I'm Tracy Bethay, delighted to be in your company. Here's music from Adia and On.

0: Hallelujah 105.1. It is the latest single from Adia and On The Way. Yes, he is. He's on the way. I'm Tracy Bethay. Glad to be in your company. It's a beautiful Friday. Mother's Day weekend is in full effect. And maybe Mom just isn't into chocolates. What about a good Krispy Kreme donut? You know, Krispy Kreme, they are always ready for a good promotion. And they are bringing the sweetness just in time for Mother's Day with a limited edition lineup of mini donuts. Now, they're available now through this coming Sunday, which is actually Mother's Day. They're called the Minis for Mom. I like that. It's a collection pack of four flavors into one box, including two new flavor treats, strawberries and cream, and heart of gold. Now, that's alongside the classic original glazed and the chocolate ice with sprinkles. Each 16-count box includes four of each flavor, making it easy and a great shareable gift. Yeah. So maybe, you know, Mom would like some minis for Mom. I love that, from Krispy Kreme. All right, check your local Krispy Kreme to see if they have it. Of course, it's only available now until Sunday, which is actually Mother's Day. All right, coming up, another chance at $1,000. Yeah, around the top of the hour, you will hear a keyword. When you hear it, enter it on this station's website for your chance at $1,000. The question still stands, what would you do with a grand in your hand?
1: I'm Bree Wood with BIN News Now. Americans are expected to spend a record $38 billion on Mother's Day this year. Florist Jovi Byer says higher fuel and supply costs are driving prices up, but many are adjusting to keep gifts affordable.
2: The price of flowers in general has gone up like I had never seen it before, not even in COVID.
1: The average shopper is expected to spend about $284 per person. Police in Michigan have identified a victim in a deadly shooting outside a Grand Rapids Elementary School. 39-year-old Savannah Villarreal, a mother of eight, was killed along with a 14-year-old boy during a dispute that began over a soccer game. An 18-year-old suspect is in custody. And Republican lawmakers in Alabama rushed through controversial redistricting bills despite severe weather at the state capitol. Democrats warn the plans could suppress black voters if enacted. Get BIN News Now on demand 24/7 on the iHeartRadio app.
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1: That's music from Dwayne Woods, Let Go and Let God. Happy Friday to you and yours. Got some Tamala Mann on the way. Here's Bishop Larry Trotter, and the Lord is blessing me right now.

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2: That's music from Tamela Mann with Live, Breathe, Fight. I'm Tracy Bethay. So delighted to be in your company on this Friday. And we are getting ready for the Gospel Truth and Gospel News, honey. That's right. This hour, a special edition. You all have been really bringing in the Mother's Day shout outs. And I'm going to just, playback some of the Mother's Day shout outs that I've received from you all that push the little red microphone and you start talking. That's coming up this hour in the Gospel Truth and Gospel News, honey, along with the Reeds Temple Choir. Got some Zacardi Cortez on the way and music from Miss Anita Wilson with Jesus Will.
3: I'm Bree Wood with BIN News Now. New York Governor Kathy Hochul says state lawmakers have reached a budget agreement.
4: This budget is the culmination of an ambitious agenda I laid out in January.
3: The $268 billion plan boosts reserves and includes steps to curb utility costs, expand childcare statewide, and update environmental review laws. Former President Barack Obama says Trump-era politics strained his family life. In a recent interview, Obama said ongoing involvement pushed him back into activism, creating genuine tension at home, as Michelle Obama hoped he would step away from politics and focus more on family. And a former executive tied to Pinky Cole's now-closed Bar Vegan restaurant is facing criminal charges in Georgia. Former CFO Aaron Madison is accused of theft, forgery, and money laundering involving more than $87,000. Cole is not charged. Get BIN News Now on demand 24/7 on the iHeartRadio app.
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105.1 Hallelujah FM, Birmingham's inspiration station. It's music from Miss Anita Wilson and Jesus Will. Coming up, our special Mother's Day tribute. Here's music from PJ Morton with Mercy.

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2: Today, it's a special edition of the Gospel Truth and Gospel News, honey. I'm just headed over to the Talk Back mic on the Talk Back feature and letting you share your Mother's Day tributes. You ready? Here we go.
3: Hi, my name is Shamira Searles. I'm here to give a shout out to the best mom in the world, the wonderful mom, the flawless, intelligent, beautiful mom in the world, and her name is Carolyn Power. Happy Mother's Day, Mom. Love you. Celebrate you every day. I thank God for you and for just you being here and your love, your support. You just mean so much, and we love you. Happy Mother's Day to all the mothers. Carolyn Power, that's my mom. Love you, Mom.
4: Aww. Hi, my name is Mildred Hayes, calling from Birmingham, Alabama. And I would like to give a shout out to my sister, Minnie Hayes, who is like a mom to me. Happy Mother's Day, Minnie.
5: I'd like to wish my mother a happy heavenly Mother's Day. I love you, Mom, and I miss you so much.
6: My name is Barbara. I am from New Orleans. I like to say happy heavenly Mother's Day to my mother, who's gone on to be home with the Lord. She has truly been missed. She has been a friend to me and my sister. She has been a rock. She has been our backbone. She has been a glue that kept this family together. She's a great grandmother. She taught us how to be great women of God and how to be great women, strong women.
7: Two. Bakitha Yvonne Anderson in Union Springs, Alabama, coming from her niece, Felicia Anderson of Tuskegee, Alabama. My mother's been gone for 5 years now, and it was tragic. She was there for us through all times, still is.
8: Hello, it's me, Sharika, calling from Pensacola, Florida. I want to send a very special Mother's Day shout out all the way down to Jacksonville, Duval. Happy Mother's Day, ladies. I love y'all. Thank y'all for everything y'all have done. And I definitely want to say happy Mother's Day to myself. Being a mother of 10 ain't easy, but baby, I do it with a breeze. Happy Mother's Day, ladies.
0: All right.
9: Hi, this is Jocelyn Eddins from Memphis, Tennessee, and I want to say a happy Mother's Day in memory of my mom, Jacqueline Yvonne Buckley Turner. I love you forever, Mom.
10: Hi, Tracy. My name is Linda Tyner, and I am calling from Indiana, and I want to wish my mother, Mother Doris Ron, a happy, happy Mother's Day. We love you, Mom. Enjoy your day.
2: Oh, happy Mother's Day and happy Heavenly Mother's Day to all of the mothers. I'm Tracy Bethay with that special edition of the Gospel Truth and Gospel News, honey.
11: I'm Brie Wood with BIN News Now. Americans are expected to spend a record $38 billion on Mother's Day this year. Florist Jovi Byer says higher fuel and supply costs are driving prices up, but many are adjusting to keep gifts affordable.
12: The price of flowers in general has gone up like I had never seen it before, not even in COVID.
11: The average shopper is expected to spend about $284 per person. Police in Michigan have identified a victim in a deadly shooting outside a Grand Rapids Elementary School. 39-year-old Savannah Villarreal, a mother of eight, was killed along with a 14-year-old boy during a dispute that began over a soccer game. An 18-year-old suspect is in custody. And Republican lawmakers in Alabama rushed through controversial redistricting bills despite severe weather at the state capitol. Democrats warn the plans could suppress black voters if enacted. Get BIN News Now on demand 24/7 on the iHeartRadio app.
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Hallelujah 105.1. It's Karen Clark Sheard, and we acknowledge your presence, oh Lord. Happy Friday to you and yours. I'm Tracy Bethay. Still to come, music from Kirk Franklin. Got some Yolanda Adams and Travis Green on the way. Here's music from the Prince of Gospel, John P. Key, with Jesus is Real.

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0: 105.1 Hallelujah FM, Birmingham's inspiration station. It's music from Kirk Franklin, and if our God did it before, he is more than able to do it again. I'm Tracy Bethea, delighted to be in your company on this beautiful Friday. It is Mother's Day weekend, and it is in full effect. Still to come, we've got more of your favorite gospel hits on the way, including Yolanda Adams, got some Travis Green, the Williams Brothers, and if you plan on flying Delta real soon, you may wanna, well, I don't know. I've got the story coming up. They've got a couple of changes I want to tell you about.
1: I'm Bree Wood with BIN News Now. New York Governor Kathy Hochul says state lawmakers have reached a budget agreement.
2: This budget is the culmination of an ambitious agenda I laid out in January.
1: The $268 billion plan boosts reserves and includes steps to curb utility costs, expand childcare statewide, and update environmental review laws. Former President Barack Obama says Trump-era politics strained his family life. In a recent interview, Obama said ongoing involvement pushed him back into activism, creating genuine tension at home, as Michelle Obama hoped he would step away from politics and focus more on family. And a former executive tied to Pinky Cole's now-closed Bar Vegan restaurant is facing criminal charges in Georgia. Former CFO Aaron Madison is accused of theft, forgery, and money laundering involving more than $87,000. Cole is not charged. Get BIN News Now on demand 24/7 on the iHeartRadio app.
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It's all right to get your praise on. That's Beverly Crawford. It is about time for a miracle. I'm Tracy Bethea, delighted to be in your company. It's EJ Fields and Mercy Endureth.

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1: Yes, Lord, your mercy that endureth forever. Thank you, Lord. I'm Tracy Bethay, glad to be in your company. Happy Friday to you and yours. The weekend is here, and someone has a birthday on this 8th day of May. Let's see who it is. Happy birthday to Tiffany Sanders, who's celebrating on today. Also, Sean Forrest, happy birthday to you. Tyrone Jefferson, happy birthday. Dwayne Jordan is celebrating on today. Miss Candy Nicole, happy birthday. Felicia Gates is celebrating on today. And maybe you've got a birthday or an anniversary on today or this weekend. Listen, we just want to say blessings to you.
2: I'm Bree Wood with BIN News Now. Americans are expected to spend a record $38 billion on Mother's Day this year. Florist Jovi Byers says higher fuel and supply costs are driving prices up, but many are adjusting to keep gifts affordable.
3: The price of flowers in general has gone up like I had never seen it before, not even in COVID.
2: The average shopper is expected to spend about $284 per person. Police in Michigan have identified a victim in a deadly shooting outside a Grand Rapids Elementary School. 39-year-old Savannah Villarreal, a mother of eight, was killed along with a 14-year-old boy during a dispute that began over a soccer game. An 18-year-old suspect is in custody. And Republican lawmakers in Alabama rushed through controversial redistricting bills despite severe weather at the state capitol. Democrats warn the plans could suppress black voters if enacted. Get BIN News Now on demand 24/7 on the iHeartRadio app.
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1: Yeah, sometimes you have to remind yourself that everything will be all right. That's music from Isaiah Templeton. I'm Tracy Bethea, delighted to be in your company. Still to come, Jonathan McReynolds. Here's Daryl Pettis, Strength and Praise with Yes, Lord.

0: 105.1 Hallelujah FM. That's music from Jonathan McReynolds, who recently sat down and talked with Jennifer Hudson on the Jennifer Hudson Show. Not only did he sit down and talk, he had his guitar and he played a little bit of that song, Still. And he sang. I'm Tracy Bethay, glad to be in your company. Happy Friday to you. Yes, still to come, more of your favorite gospel hits. Tim Bowman Jr., got some Pastor Mike Jr. on the way, and more chances at $1,000. And you know, I want to know, what would you do with a grand in your hand?
1: What would I do with a grand in my hand? Mm-hmm. Pay some bills and buy some shoes for me. Thank you. You're jamming, girl. You're jamming. This is Lisa Barnes.
0: Thanks so much for checking in on today. Lisa Barnes said she's going to buy some shoes for me. Was clear in that. Well, that's all right, Lisa. I tell you what, we give you 9 chances every weekday, Monday through Friday, around the top of the hour. When you hear that keyword, you enter it on this station's website for your chance at $1,000. Lisa's gonna pay some bills and buy some shoes. What would you do with a grand in your hand?
2: I'm Amber Payton with BIN News Now. Influencer Sophie Hall returned to the witness stand in her lawsuit against former Miami Dolphins wide receiver Tyreek Hill. Hall claims Hill, who is black, broke her leg during football drills at his Southwest Ranches home in 2023.
3: And just lose my breath and I immediately collapse and fall on my butt.
2: Hill denies the allegations and says she tripped over a dog. The NAACP is filing an emergency petition to block Tennessee's new congressional map. The map, signed by Governor Bill Lee, splits the state's only majority black congressional district in Memphis and could help Republicans gain another House seat. And San Francisco is honoring baseball legend Willie Mays with a newly named Willie Mays Highway. The stretch of I-80 runs from Treasure Island to downtown near Oracle Park. Mays, one of Major League Baseball's early black stars, began in the Negro Leagues, spent most of his career with the Giants, and was inducted into the Hall of Fame in 1979. Get BIN News Now on demand 24/7 on the iHeartRadio app.
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Headed down 280? 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
1: I love to hear Kathy call on them. You should hear her do this song live. Amazing. It's Kathy Taylor and Oh How Precious. I'm Tracy, but they happy Friday to you. Here's Pastor Mike Jr. and Turn It Around.
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0: Hallelujah 105.1. That's music from Pastor Mike Jr. And yes, he is. You stand still. Wait on the Lord. Trust in the Lord. Trust in the Word of God. He's going to turn it around. I'm Tracy Bethay. Thank you so much for hanging out with me today, all this week. Yeah, I appreciate it. And thanks so much for showering your mother with love on today. Just beautiful, beautiful, beautiful. I pray that something was said or played to uplift your spirits, keep you happy and smiling just to make it through this day. Before we get out of here, how about we wind down from work? Today's inspirational quote says, "The influence of a mother in the lives of her children is beyond calculation." Yeah, the influence of a mother in the lives of her children and those beyond, for those that are like mothers, those that are, you know, just have the motherly touch, meaning somebody at church, not your biological mother, but has influenced you in a way such as that in your community. The influence of a mother in the lives of her children or those that she touch is beyond calculation. You let that minister to your hearts all weekend long. Happy Mother's Day, and happy Mother's Day to my beautiful mother, Katie Bethay. I love you, Mama. Stay close. More of your favorite gospel hits on the way, and coming up at the top of the hour, another chance at $1,000.
1: I'm Amber Payton with BIN News Now. Black Memphis Democrat Antonio Parkinson is calling for the city to secede from Tennessee after Republicans approved a new congressional map splitting its only majority black district.
2: Let Memphis secede from the state of Tennessee.
1: Parkinson said, quote, "Let my people go," end quote, arguing Memphis contributes billions in taxes, culture, and labor while being stripped of political power. Nashville, Tennessee is investing more than $100,000 to help preserve historic African-American cemeteries across Davidson County. The funding will support radar surveys, historical research, and documentation of black burial sites, many of which need repairs. And rapper Kodak Black is facing new criminal charges in Florida. He bonded out of jail after being arrested on Wednesday on a drug trafficking charge. Police in Orlando say the case stems from November when drugs were allegedly found in his car. Get BIN News Now on demand 24/7 on the iHeartRadio app.
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Now when we pray, we want to end that with a declaration, a decree. So I'm speaking for all of you listening, starting here, starting now. The things that hurt you in the past won't control your future. Starting now, this is a new day. This is your Exodus. 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
1: Thank God it's Friday. I know you feel me. I'm Sonya Vlaky. Coming up, we get Praise in the Choir Stand. Let's do JJ Harrison, No Reason to Fear, as you listen up for the next cash keyword, $1,000. Right now, the Canton Spirituals, Fixing Jesus.
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0: 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I just need one person to take that praise break with me. Is it you?
1: Glory to God. He is good. God is good, and he's good all the time, and he is good and greatly to be praised because he's a good God. Hallelujah.
0: She came through right on time on the iHeartRadio app. Talk back, Mike. I was checking as soon as I walked up in this studio. Coming up, I have BB and CC Winans. I'll take you there. JJ Harrison, No Reason to Fear. Let's have church. I've got a testimony. It's Sonya Blakey giving you the music that you need on a Friday and a cash blessing. We'll talk about that.
2: I'm Amber Payton with BIN News Now. President Trump is honoring mothers who have lost children ahead of Mother's Day.
3: And we have a lot of the greatest people on earth, angel moms. They're with us today. They're great people. They've been through so much. And
2: speaking from the White House Rose Garden, he hosted mothers of children killed by illegal immigrants and mothers of fallen service members while highlighting his administration's immigration actions. Here's a renewed push to get late Florida journalist Mabel Norris Reese inducted into the Florida Women's Hall of Fame. Reese investigated the Groveland 4 case involving four black men falsely accused of raping a white teen in 1949. Supporters say her reporting helped overturn the convictions despite threats, including a burning cross on her lawn. And Baltimore's black mayor Brandon Scott delivered remarks at a street naming ceremony honoring Tupac Shakur. The mayor also presented a proclamation recognizing Tupac's impact and his time in Baltimore. Get BIN News Now on demand 24/7 on the iHeartRadio app.
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1: It may take a minute, but it's definitely worth the wait.
2: Oh, my goodness. Well, that's just wonderful. I've been trying to win since the contest started.
1: But she didn't give up. We'll talk about that cash blessing right now. It's Mariah Carey with the Clark Sisters. Jesus, I do.

0: Star 105.1. Coming up, Chicago Mass Choir, I Could Go to the Rock. Also, we'll do Bishop Larry Trotter, It's Only a Test. Good afternoon, it's Sonya Blakey. Wait up for the next cash keyword, because it's close. Top of the hour, you're shot at $1,000. Now, the whole $1,000 may go towards a prom. I'm looking at these proms. I'm like, this is extravagant. They're treating proms like they're wedding celebrations. Like, it's a whole graduation celebration. I'm like, did I miss the memo when I was growing up? But hey, it is crazy. But the $1,000 is on the way.
1: I'm Amber Payton with BIN News Now. Louisiana lawmakers are considering new congressional maps after the Supreme Court struck down the current one.
2: We have over 4.4 million people in the state. A third are African American.
1: State Senator Gary Carter is outraged that a second majority black district could be eliminated. Tensions boiled over during Friday's hearing where a fight broke out, one person was removed, and protesters chanted, "Shut it down." Howard University graduates will receive their degrees Saturday morning. Commencement begins with the student processional at 8:15, with Black D.C. Mayor Muriel Bowser delivering the commencement address and receiving an honorary degree. And the grand opening of rapper Snoop Dogg's Long Beach cannabis store has been postponed over safety concerns. The decision comes after a deadly shooting at the grand opening of Marathon Burger, a business connected to the late Nipsey Hussle. One person was killed and two others were injured. A new date has not been announced. Get BIN News Now on demand 24/7 on the iHeartRadio app.
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1: 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That could be you coming up next hour. Right now, Roger Bryant, he's a keeper.

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0: 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She's always blessed, booked, and busy, and I'm rooting for you, Lisa, and the Brown Singers. 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I'm Sonya Blakey. Coming up, let's do a Bree Babineau, I Will Wait. I See Jay Moss, We Must Praise, and the new one from Ricky Dillard, Open My Eyes, and more of your praise blessings, your praise breaks. Let's get them done. We are praising because we made it to Friday. Hit me up on the iHeartRadio app. Leave a message on that red talkback mic.
1: I'm Amber Payton with BIN News Now. The Southern Poverty Law Center is pleading not guilty to fraud and money laundering charges brought by the Trump administration. The Justice Department claims the group defrauded donors through payments to informants tied to extremist groups, including the KKK. The SPLC says the charges are provably wrong and vows to keep fighting injustice. IndyCar has pulled a t-shirt promoting the summer's DC street race after backlash. The shirt showed a driver posed like the Lincoln Memorial statue with the phrases "One Nation and One Race." Some called it insensitive and racist, and IndyCar says it was removed after customer feedback. And rapper Kanye West is testifying in a Los Angeles lawsuit over an alleged unauthorized sample in an early version of Hurricane. Artist Revenue Advocates claims West owes more than $564,000 for using part of a copyright-protected track during a listening party demo. 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

0: Hallelujah, 105.1, Birmingham's Inspiration Station. Coming up, Anthony Brown, Blessings on Blessings, Doc McKenzie, come aboard, it's Sonia Blakey, listen up for the cash keyword, it's on the way at the top of the hour, your shattered $1,000, going to get you paid on a Friday. I love Praise Break Fridays, man. I want her to be my neighbor in church. You know, when the pastor says, such a neighbor, got to be the right neighbor, she going to be the one for me.
1: And Lord, let me just stop and say thank you for the grace and the mercy, your blessings, your honor, for waking me and my children up. So when I shout, Lord, glory, glory, glory. It's for me, it's for the Father, it's for the Son, and it's for the Holy Ghost. Can I get an amen?
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3: I'm Amber Payton with BIN News Now. The civil trial against former Miami Dolphins wide receiver Tyreek Hill, who is black, is over after he and influencer Sophie Hall reached a settlement.
4: The defendant, Tyreek Hill, has agreed to settle the negligence claim.
3: Hall claimed Hill broke her leg during football drills at his home in 2023. Maryland's black governor, Wes Moore, has released his midterm endorsements, including support for 6th District Representative April McLean Delaney in the June 23rd primary. McLean Delaney says she's proud to have Moore's backing as they work together on issues affecting Maryland communities. And Cardi B is taking blogger Tasha K back to court, claiming she violated their settlement by speaking about Offset's recent shooting and hospitalization. TMZ reports Cardi says Tasha broke a non-disparagement clause covering the rapper, her family, and associates. Cardi is now seeking the original $3.9 million judgment for alleged violations. Get BIN News Now on demand 24/7 on the iHeartRadio app.
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1: 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I'm Sonya Blakey. We got Tamela Mann on the way. 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Deidre Gatton, he's able.

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2: 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Oh my gosh, thank you. Wow. 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
1: 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Top of the hour, $1,000. Coming up, we got the Canton Spirituals Clean Up. Beverly Crawford, He's Done Enough, and Adia on the way.
3: I'm Amber Payton with BIN News Now. The Southern Poverty Law Center is pleading not guilty to fraud and money laundering charges brought by the Trump administration. The Justice Department claims the group defrauded donors through payments to informants tied to extremist groups, including the KKK. The SPLC says the charges are provably wrong and vows to keep fighting injustice. IndyCar has pulled a t-shirt promoting the summer's DC street race after backlash. The shirt showed a driver posed like the Lincoln Memorial statue with the phrases "One Nation" and "One Race." Some called it insensitive and racist, and IndyCar says it was removed after customer feedback. And rapper Kanye West is testifying in a Los Angeles lawsuit over an alleged unauthorized sample in an early version of Hurricane. Artist Revenue Advocates claims West owes more than $564,000 for using part of a copyright-protected track during a listening party demo. 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
2: 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Bishop Brown wrote this song for me. Hallelujah.

0: 105.1 Hallelujah FM. Coming up, the perfect message to wrap up this week. Here's just a little bit.
1: The enemy was trying to kill me. He stopped it.
0: There's more to it. You know he can preach too, right? Right now it's Adia on the way.

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1: Yes, to have church on a Friday, because God brought us through Monday, Tuesday, Wednesday, Thursday. Let's do it. Bishop Larry Trotter, sweet Holy Spirit. The Lord is blessing me. Also, Mary, Mary, it's the God in me. I'm Sonia Blakey. Man, the perfect message to cap off this week, because, ooh, a lot has been happening. But, in the words of Bishop T.D. Jakes,
2: the enemy was trying to kill me. He stopped it. The sickness was out to destroy me. He stopped it. The devil was out to curse me, but God stopped it. To God be the glory.
1: That settles it. Thank you so much, Bishop Jakes. We needed that word.
3: I'm Amber Payton with BIN News Now. Black Memphis Democrat Antonio Parkinson is calling for the city to secede from Tennessee after Republicans approved a new congressional map splitting its only majority black district.
4: Let Memphis secede from the state of Tennessee.
3: Parkinson said, quote, let my people go, end quote, arguing Memphis contributes billions in taxes, culture, and labor while being stripped of political power. Nashville, Tennessee is investing more than $100,000 to help preserve historic African-American cemeteries across Davidson County. The funding will support radar surveys, historical research, and documentation of black burial sites, many of which need repairs. And rapper Kodak Black is facing new criminal charges in Florida. He bonded out of jail after being arrested on Wednesday on a drug trafficking charge. Police in Orlando say the case stems from November when drugs were allegedly found in his car. Get BIN News Now on demand 24/7 on the iHeartRadio app.
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1: Coming up, Kirk Franklin, Do It Again. It's Sonya Blakey. I know she loves to talk back, Mike, because every week I get a message.
2: 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Girl, this is the day that the Lord has made. 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
1: 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Right now, it's Zadie McClurkin preparing for a big event.

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1: Coming up, everybody's testimony. If it had not been for the Lord, oh my side. Also, Dr. Judith Christie McAllister. Oh, give thanks. Charles Jenkins, Kitty Lewis, he's been good. It's Sonia Blakey. Excited about what Pastor Donnie McClurkin is doing. He presents a concert called The Journey. One night, one experience, absolutely free, Saturday, May 23rd. He's been talking about it on Facebook for a minute, so it's going to be amazing because he said this was his last recording. So we'll see. It's called The Journey. You can see it if you follow Donnie McClurkin.
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1: He's been good. Sounds like the church I'm going to have on Sunday morning. I'm going to take a good praise break. You know, when you get with the saints, something happens, something shakes. When all God's children get together, you know we have a time. Right now, it's a brand new one from Jermaine Dolly.

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2: Coming up, Israel, new breed again. I say rejoice. Rejoice always in the Lord. Come on, serve him with joy and gladness. I'm Sonya Blakey. Thank you so much for being a part of the afternoon show. It's you and me and all of us together praising God. 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The contest is not over yet. 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
7: Therapy is fantastic, but once again, it does not have a monopoly on healing. That's why I create the resources and that's why I create the community, because I really just want you to have more access.
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